0: And on the mound for Ole Miss is a true freshman, Brett Young. So a tough assignment for a young buck here.
1: Well, he has looked very sharp in outings. Now, you know, he's worked early and looked sharp early. Tonight, he's got his opportunity as a starter.

0: Ladies and gentlemen, Big Machine recording artist, Brett Young.
1: How you guys feeling tonight?

0: Yeah, I know what I want to do there.
1: You got to make sure little man didn't get before.

0: What you drinking?
1: Can I get a shot of whiskey and a cold beer, please?
2: Son, why do you drink so much?

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1: Yeah.
0: It's me. Hey. Oh, come here.

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1: Yeah, I'm fine. Are you alright?
0: I'm good, yeah.
1: Okay.
0: Yeah.
1: So where are we going?

0: What, are you stupid or something? Boy, I told you, I'm sorry.
1: Get much hotter.
2: You're pathetic. 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
0: Hey, don't worry, baby. She wasn't half as good as you.
2: And no one ever will be.
0: I'll be watching.

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1: So nervous for these, man.
2: It's good to be home.
1: We usually have chairs, so this is like, I feel like I'm in like, I feel like I'm going to like be reading y'all a story or something, you know? So I'm going to play some stuff that we're not going to do in the set tonight. This is called Houston, We Got a Problem.

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1: The same time to turn a bitch on my nose. 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
2: Lies, tell me lies, bitch.
1: Tell you how you hate me.
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0: Hello? 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Ah, just kidding. Leave a message at the beep.
1: At the tone, please record your message. When you have finished recording,

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2: 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That's all I got in me.
3: Appreciate that, man. Actually, can you make that one more?
4: I hope that's not for me.
3: You have a name?
4: The name is Georgia.
3: Well, all right then, Georgia. I'm Carolina.
2: Nice to meet you. Enjoy your beer.

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2: Dad.
0: Now.
1: That's your dad?
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1: Will I ever see you again?

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What are you doing with this? 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I'm going to tell you guys a story about your grandma tonight. Something you're not going to hear in those headphones.

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1: It's called Beautiful Crazy.
2: Check one, two, check one.
3: Shall we run with a song?
1: What do you think, Luke?
2: Yeah, I think we're ready. Let's give the people what they want. This is the song they want.
3: Scott, you're going to see me master the selfie during this.
1: Here we go, boys.

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1: Amazing.
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1: That was pretty dang solid all around.

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4: Yep. That's me, and so happy to be on the station presenting my weekly show, indeed called 50 Years and Rolling, where we look back at the tunes from the last five decades, so you can just about hear anything, almost all genres of music catered for, and we have a couple of features as well on the show. For example, a half an hour of easy listening, feel-good music for you. That's the final 30 minutes of the program, where I call it Relax and Chill. We'll also have a tune from Sting or from his band, The Police. We'll have one or two new songs from up-and-coming artists trying to make it in the radio world and in the music world. And not forgetting the section of the show we call Same Word, Different Tune. Each and every week I pick a word from a song title, and then I find it in about six or seven other song titles and play them for you during the programme. All that and the best music from the last five decades. We're only going back a year or two with this one, but what a tune from Dua and Elton.

Sure, there's nothing like it. What better way to start off a program than with a bit of a remix? Big hit from Dua Lipa and Elton John, Cold Heart, getting us underway on this week's edition of 50 Years and Rolling. Hello everyone again, and how are you getting on? I hope your form is really, really good and that you're in the mood for some top-notch tunes, because, well, at least I know I'm saying it, but I can guarantee every song is a good song. I know I'm saying that, and I hope you'll agree with me. Give us a little while, see what you think, and you might even like the show and tune it in each and every week. And I know there's a lot of you out there that do that, and I really do appreciate your ears. Second up, it's Sam Fender, and this is called People Watching.

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Well, Janie Mack, I'm starting early this week with the part of the programme we call Same Word, Different Tune. And you should have worked it out now at this stage. We've already had two in that part of the programme. First off, Sam Fender with People, Pause, Watching. And the second one from Depeche Mode, great classic one from them. People are people. Yeah, you're bang on. So same word, a different tune word this week is people. So we will continue right now. I hope you're in the mood for a bit of people music. Yeah, you never know what you're going to get. And here's one. We are the people. Empire of the Sun.

going, going, gone. I'll tell you something, I'm really loving this part of the programme, and perhaps you are as well. First off, from Australia, from around about 2008, Empire of the Sun. That's the band, and We Are the People. And that one there from the 90s, a guy by the name of Jack Johnson, great voice, and his Good People, contributing to Same Word, Different Tune for this week. And the word is people. Still a few more to go, so I hope you can stick with me for that. They're all fairly good tunes as well, including this one from Chris Brown. A bit of a dancey one now for you. Benny Benassi. And this is Beautiful People.

background noise effects from Nisa. While a classic song from the 1980s, the album was called No Parley. That's a remix extended play version of the hit single Love of the Common People from the great Paul Young on this week's edition of 50 Years and Rolling. Hey, what do you reckon about this part of the show? Same word, different tune. It really does throw up some great songs, and the common word between them in their song title is people. So we've had about 5 or 6 now at this stage, and I'd say we could have about 5,000 more. No. I joke. Probably time for about 4 or 5 more, maybe bringing us to the finish of this hour of the program, because I'm really enjoying it, and I hope you're enjoying the selection of music I'm bringing to you. It's same word, different tunes. The word is people. We've had Love of the Common People there, and this is Common People now from Pulp.

0: this time we'll take it slow.
1: Well, we'll be taking it nice and slow in about 40 minutes time on 50 Years of Gnawing with Relaxing Chill. But that one there, it's got to be a timeless classic, and it's only 22 years old. Cannot believe it. John Legend, what a voice he has. And he's fairly good in the old piano as well. There he goes with Ordinary People. And before that, Lybianka and her contribution to the same or different tune part of the show with her song called People. Tell you what, we've time for about two more songs with people in them. Well, there's going to be people in them, but with people in the song title. You should have had to drift the part of the show. At this stage, it's called Same Word, Different Tune. I do it every week on the program. I pick a song title with a word, at least one word in it, and I find that same word in so many other song titles as well. So it's people. Here's Patti LaBelle and Oh, People.

she certainly has some voice for sure. That's Patti LaBelle and Oh People. Well, I do hope you've enjoyed the songs I picked with same word, different tune part of the program for this week. That word was people. And maybe I didn't pick your favorite. There are so many songs with the word people in them. Anyway, I've chosen a selection of them for you. And to bring it to a close now, not the program, just this part of the show, it's Lisa Stansfield and Cold Cut together. And this is called People. Hold on. Hold on, there's another hour of cracking tunes coming up on 50 Years and Rolling with Leo.

0: And off we go into the second part of the programme for this week. It is Leo Kirby here, and I do hope you're enjoying the music. And we can't have people as part of the same word, different tune, without this next one. I'm going to finish on that one, though, as in finish people.
1: This is Leo Kirby.

That's REM and Shiny Happy People completing this part of the program. Same word, different tune. Says you finally. I've gotten through it. I don't know, it must be about 10 songs we had with people in their song titles, and I do hope you enjoyed each and every one of them. Now, another thing we do on the show is, of course, we feature music from either Sting or from his band, The Police. And this week, a little bit of a change because we are featuring Sting, but we are teaming him up with Sheryl Crow. What a combination. And this is their song together. It's Always On Your Side.

Shouldn't I Tell You was a great combination. Absolutely wonderful stuff there from Sting and from Sheryl Crow together. And a brilliant song as well, Always On Your Side, which is what this station is, bringing you musical delights non-stop, every genre of music catered for. And this program is on at this time each and every week, presented by myself, Leo Kirby, from my home city here of Limerick in Ireland. And I love bringing you the music, and I do hope that you get some pleasure from it as much as I enjoy playing the tunes for you. And heading back to the 80s right now with Michael McDonald and the Doobie Brothers. This is What a Fool Believes.

Yeah, isn't it just a joy to hear both those songs again? First off, Michael McDonald on lead vocals, along with the band he performed with called the Doobie Brothers, and What a Fool Believes, and that one there, Jackie Graham. Round about 1985, a huge hit for her. That is called Round and Around. We are rapidly getting closer to the relaxing chill part of the program, which, if you're a regular, you will know that I love presenting each and every week. It's a half an hour of feel-good, easy listening music for you. Stuff that I hope you can take a bit of time out just for yourself, a bit of you time, mental maintenance, I like to call it, and let the music work its wonders. And this one kind of gets us there as well.

Well, that's powerful stuff for sure. Alanis Morissette, and that's a song called Uninvited. Well, what this station likes to do each and every week, if we can, and indeed this programme as well, 50 years and rolling, is try and help up-and-coming artists to get a break in the music world. My hope is that someone important may be listening in that world and that they'll say, yeah, that's a good artist, I'm going to give them a shout and see if I can help them in any way. And that's why I encourage up and coming recording artists to drop me in an MP3 of some of their work. I'll have a listen to it, and if I think it's good enough for your ears out there, well, then I'll play it. And each and every week I try and play at least one, if not two, unknown artists. Well, maybe unknown to you. Some people may have heard of them. But sure, look, we do what we can. So if you are an up-and-coming recording artist and would like to get your music featured in the programme, well, then I'd love to hear from you. As I say, just drop in an MP3 to the following email address. It's all one word, and the 50 is 50. 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And that's the same address if you want to say, Leo, you're a mighty man, or Leo, why don't you do this, that, or the other? I don't mind. Just drop me in an email. I love to hear from you. 50yearsandrolling@gmail.com. And this week we're heading off to New Jersey in the States, and we're playing music from a lady by the name of Shara Strand. And just love the song title that she's called her new tune. It's I Know Who I Got Into Bed With. I don't know. It's all part of the job.

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2: At long last, part of the program I love presenting to you each and every week. We call it a relaxing chill. It is indeed part of 50 years and rolling. And what we do is play 30 minutes approximately of easy listening, feel-good music. And my hope is that you can take a bit of time out for yourself, even if it's only 5 minutes, and let the music work its magic. And you can do that along with this tune from Player

That's what I'm talking about. Absolutely wonderful music there from 1977, believe it or not, from a group that hailed from Los Angeles in California. They are called Player, and that's an extended version of a big hit single they had back then called Baby Come Back. Getting us underway on this part of the program we call Relax and Chill. So now you have an idea of the flavour of the music, and I hope you're enjoying it and that you'll continue to do so for the next 20, 25 minutes or so. Here's a song now from a group called Generations, and this is Good Life.

Definite country vibe from that song, but a great song and a good message as well. That's from Generations, and that is simply titled Good Life. Yeah, it's cracker of a tune, as is this one from Tracy Chapman.

Yeah, it's short and sweet from Tracy Chapman, and an all-time classic from her, talking about the revolution. Says he, banging the microphone. Sure, I'm totally getting carried away with the top-notch tunes here on Relax and Chill and 50 Years and Rolling. Here's a song you know, but maybe not this version. This is Wicked Game from Gemma Hayes.

Do you know how old that song is? If I said it was from the 80s, would you agree with me? Well, in actual fact, it's not. It's from the 1970s, late 1970s, at that, 1979, a big hit for Ricky Lee Jones and Chucky's in Love. And before that, a cover version of a great old classic by Irish recording artist Gemma Hayes. She's from County Tipperary here, not too far away from me in Limerick. And her version of Chris Isaak's classic, Wicked Game. Almost completing this week's edition of 50 Years in Rolling and this part of the programme, we call Relax and Chill. Hey, thank you so much for your ears over the last little while. Maybe the full 2 hours. Great to have your company anytime on this super radio station. And I hope now that you found us that you will keep it here as well and make this your programme a date each and every week. Same time, same place, same station. This is Lear Kirby saying you take care of each other and take care of yourselves as well. Until I talk to you again, gonna leave you with Tony Braxton and Unbreak My Heart. Bye now.

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Hello, and welcome to another edition of the 70s Soul, Funk and Disco Show. I'm Andy Crampton. That was a spectrum, but I didn't need to tell you that, did I? I do need to tell you that today's celebrity chat is with Billy Valentine, one half of the Valentine Brothers, so he'll be along in around 15 minutes' time. And then in hour two of the show, I've got previously unreleased music from Patty Austin and Barbara Lewis, all courtesy of Soul for Real Records in Spain. So looking forward to playing you those two great sides right now. Got Pete Warner on the way. Got a great song from Baby Huey as well, an interpretation of a classic song by the Mamas and Papas. Right now, this is Florence Miller.

written, produced and arranged by Patrick Adams. I wouldn't be surprised if Patrick didn't play all the songs as well. And whether Pete Warner was actually a nom de plume for Patrick? Could be. Stranger things have happened. But a great song nevertheless. I just want to spend my life with you on the 70s Soul, Funk and Disco show. Now, regular listeners to the show will know that my wife has been encouraging me to clean up my man cave. And I've been very pleased that I have, because I've found records that I've not played for years. One such record is Baby Huey and the Babysitters. Yes, the Baby Huey Story, an album that was released posthumously after his very young death, sadly of a drug overdose, well, drug-induced heart attack. The album is Psychedelic Soul, and this is a great reworking of the Mamas and Papas' California Dreaming. Bear with me, sweetie.

JB Bingham with what I believe is the original version of a song also released by the Checkmates Limited in the same year on a different label. I don't know what the story was behind that, but I'd love to know. If you do, please drop me a line, ad@shinal.co.uk. Got Brothers Guiding Light coming along in just a moment. After this song, don't know why I like it, but I do. It's out of tune, it's out of time, and it's out of this world. Dolly Gilmore.

The soulful sound of 1973 there from Brothers Guiding Light, right here on the 70s Soul, Funk and Disco Show. Next up, we've got none other than Billy Valentine, one half of the Valentine Brothers, on the phone.

0: and singer, songwriter, producer, and one half of the Valentine Brothers. I've got Billy Valentine on the phone. Billy, welcome to England.
1: Thank you so much. It's a pleasure to be on here.
0: Lovely. Now, you and I met at the Jazz Cafe in London. What a fantastic night that was.
1: I had a great time.
0: Yeah. I mean, your rendition of Tennessee Waltz caused a great stir. That was powerful. You need to think about recording that.
1: I do. And it's one of my favorites.
0: Yeah.
1: I'm a long-time Sam Cooke fan.
0: Oh, yeah. So you were born in Columbus, Ohio. How did you get into the music industry?
1: No, I was actually born in West Virginia.
0: Okay.
1: I was raised in Columbus, Ohio.
0: Right.
1: My father was a coal miner.
0: Oh, I see.
1: In West Virginia. And once the mine shut down, we migrated to Columbus.
0: Yeah.
1: Which is where I grew up.
0: Right.
1: So I was about 10 years old when we migrated to Columbus.
0: Uh-huh. And how did you get into music then? Do you come from a musical family?
1: Well, yes. My oldest brother, who was my half-brother, who's no longer with me.
0: Oh, dear.
1: He mentored me.
0: Okay.
1: He was quite a musician and singer himself. He played B3 organ and sang.
0: Wow.
1: And he was one of the best, in my opinion. I stood on his shoulders, man, mm-hmm. and watched him and learned my craft through him, because he started teaching me around 14, 15 years old.
0: Right.
1: I would travel to New York to spend time with him during the summer. And he had me listening to Ray Charles and Sam Cooke.
0: Wow.
1: And people like that. And that's where I learned my trade. And he made me a opening act at the club that he played at.
0: Okay.
1: In Hackensack, New Jersey. Now, I must tell you, working in Hackensack was a very instrumental in me becoming a performer.
0: Yeah.
1: Because a lot of the people that were working the Apollo Theater would come to Hackensack to supplement their income and work a club as well.
0: Oh, I see.
1: So I was opening a show for these performers from the Apollo.
0: Yeah, there were some big names going there, wasn't there?
1: Huh?
0: Some big names at the Apollo. I mean, a lot of people cut their teeth there.
1: Big names, yeah. But they were, I got to watch these guys perform.
0: Wow.
1: As a youngster, and I was like a sponge soaking it all up. You know, it was amazing to watch these guys and ladies perform.
0: Yeah.
1: It was Dionne Warwick's cousin.
0: All right.
1: Her name was
0: Dee Dee.
1: Judy Clay.
0: All right. Oh, I remember Judy Clay. Yeah. Yeah. She sang for Stax, didn't she?
1: I watched Judy, who was a hell of a singer, performer.
0: Yeah.
1: And I was just amazed watching her. So that's where it all began for me.
0: Lovely.
1: My older brother. I don't know if you know, I'm one of 13 children.
0: Right.
1: So there was always music in the household. You know, my sister sang and played piano, and we sang around the house when my parents had company.
0: Mm-hmm.
1: It all began there. But the first real performance was probably in my second grade,
0: uh-huh.
1: elementary school talent show.
0: So when you left school and started earning an income, did you go straight into music?
1: When I left school?
0: Mm-hmm.
1: I left Columbus in 75 with my brother John. My family was in the nightclub business
0: right.
1: in Columbus, Ohio. My father was a very good businessman, and he got us a nightclub, and we performed in our own nightclub. But after about 3-4 years, I got a call to come to California.
0: Mm-hmm. Can we first talk about your stint with Young Holt Unlimited? Because that was early 70s, wasn't it? How did you get
1: that
0: the call?
1: Was early 70s.
0: How did you get the call to join that group? Because they'd been going since the mid-60s, hadn't they? The Young Holt Trio?
1: Yes. What happened was I had a manager in Columbus
0: mm-hmm.
1: who was taking me around. He would have me sing at different venues in Columbus. And he knew Red Holt.
0: Yes, of course.
1: They were friends. And Red and LD were looking for a singer.
0: Mm-hmm.
1: And they were actually looking for a female singer.
0: Right.
1: And my manager talked him into listening to me. And he took me from Columbus to Pittsburgh, where Young Holt was performing at a club called Walt Harper's Attic.
0: Okay.
1: And that's where I had my audition with Young Holt. I was called up to sing a couple of songs during their set.
0: Lovely.
1: And it was a dry run. It was no rehearsal. It was just get up there and do it.
0: Mm-hmm.
1: And I had gotten into that kind of performing at that point.
0: Well,
1: and I had no problem with it.
0: Yeah.
1: And they hired me.
0: Excellent.
1: They hired me and took me on the road with them. took me down to Mississippi and all across the Midwest traveling.
0: Great. I mean, that must have been a great experience because they were seasoned musicians, weren't they, through Brunswick?
1: I'll tell you, it was a very great experience for me as a performer because they were classy guys. They played classy clubs.
0: They were part of the Ramsey Lewis Trio, weren't they, in the early 60s?
1: Exactly. Yeah. And
0: wow.
1: Then they had, you know, they had Soulful Strut.
0: Yes.
1: We were traveling on that hit.
0: Yeah.
1: But then when they hired me, they became Young Holt Unlimited.
0: Unlimited, yeah. The band broke up in 74. What was the thinking behind that? You just run its course?
1: Well, I guess it run its course. LD and Red went their separate ways, and LD started doing gigs over in Hong Kong.
0: Oh, right, crikey.
1: That. Yeah. And he actually died over there.
0: Oh, bless him.
1: Flying back.
0: Yeah. Oh, dear.
1: But I still talk to Red. Red's still playing in Chicago. He has a steady job there, you know, that he does.
0: Lovely.
1: He's still playing drums, and we talk occasionally. I owe them such a debt, man, but because they gave me some class.
0: It was certainly an excellent grounding in the industry, wasn't it?
1: Yeah.
0: Lovely. You were telling me, you started to tell me about relocating to Los Angeles. In fact, you got a record deal there, didn't you, on local label Source Records? What was it like? Because Source Records were quite a small label, weren't they? Did they give you a lot of artistic license on your album, or did they restrict you, or did they tell you what your output had got to be?
1: Well, they picked the producer. We ended up doing the record in Chicago while we were on the road.
0: All right.
1: And artistic freedom, I don't think we had but maybe two songs on that album.
0: Right.
1: So I wouldn't say that we were a major part of producing it. We were done pretty much what we were told.
0: Mm-hmm.
1: I mean, the guy that produced it, Richard Evans, had been working with Peebo Bryson and people like that. So you had to respect that.
0: Yes, of course, yeah.
1: After that record, we ended up going with another small label, which was Bridge.
0: Bridge Records, that's right, yeah.
1: Which the guy that started Bridge was a VP at Source Records.
0: Right.
1: So he said, man, I want to do a record on you guys and blah, blah, blah. So he ended up doing a record. We ended up doing our first record where we produced our own songs and Money's Too Tight being one. And
0: absolutely.
1: This Kind of Love, and also Just Let Me, because just all of our own songs.
0: You produced four albums before yourself and John decided to go your separate ways in 1987, but you've kept yourself busy ever since, haven't you? Still recording, still writing. You're recently back in the studio. In 2017, did a CD called Brit Eyed Soul. Now, it's common for white artists to cover soul classics, but you've spun it on its head, haven't you? And you're covering tracks made famous by white groups. What was your inspiration for that?
1: Well, the thing of it is that, you know, when you grow up listening to Ray Charles, and he becomes like a disciple for you. And I was always impressed with the way Ray made a song his own.
0: Yeah.
1: You know, when he sang a song, then it becomes Ray's song.
0: Yeah, very distinctive style. Yeah.
1: So a friend of mine said, this is an idea he had. He said, man, you ought to do some of those great British songs, but do them in your own way, in your rhythm, with your own rhythm and blues take on it. And I found that to be an interesting take. Because of Ray Charles, I thought, yeah, I can pull that off. I can find myself into those songs. And I thought I'd do it. I had fun with that.
0: Lovely. And again, it shows. It's a great CD. As is your most recent one. I was fortunate enough to pick up a copy of Timing Is Everything at your recent gig at London at the Jazz Cafe. Some nice tracks on there.
1: Well, I haven't officially released that yet.
0: Really?
1: It's in the making.
0: All right, you heard it here first then. So you say it's not yet released officially. Have you got a date planned for that?
1: I don't have a date, but I've got somebody working on that now that's really interested in making that happen. You know, those songs are coming from the heart, you know.
0: Mm-hmm.
1: I've Seen Enough to Know is a tune that about tragedy.
0: Right.
1: You know, out in the streets, you know, everyday life stuff.
0: Yeah.
1: And that's the kind of stuff I like singing about, real life stuff.
0: Well, because it resonates with people, doesn't it? People identify with it because they say, hey, it's mirroring my life.
1: Exactly. And as long as I can keep doing that, that's what motivates. And I gotta tell you, I'm having the time of my life right
0: Excellent.
1: Now. Singing wise, I think my voice is in pretty darn good shape.
0: Absolutely. Yeah, there was a house full can testify for that from the Jazz Cafe.
1: Yeah, I had a ball in London, and then I was off to Paris, and it was just a great.
0: Lovely. Right. Thank you very much for talking to me. It's been an absolute pleasure listening about your life, and I look forward to meeting you again soon.
1: I do too. Thank you so much for the interview. This is fun.
0: You're very welcome. It's been lovely talking to you. Thank you. Right. Enjoy the rest of your day.
1: You too. Let's stay in touch.
0: Yes, please. That'd be lovely. All right. Cheers.
1: Cheers.

just dipping our toe gently into 1982 there, the Valentine Brothers, obviously featuring my guest this week, Billy Valentine, and This Kind of Love. I'm Eddie Crampton. This is 2 hours of mostly 70s soul, funk and disco with a Motown twofer on the way.

they deserve to be so much more successful, don't you think? Hearts of Stone. One of Motown's lesser known bands, possibly because when their contract came up for signing, they thought they were worth more and they refused to sign it. And so Motown stuck to the guns and said, oh, we're going to refuse to distribute your music then. And that's that. And that was that, I'm afraid. Hearts of Stone, If I Could Give You the World, from 1970. Sticking with 1970 now, this is a very young Denise Williams.

bit of a get out of jail free record in my box, that one. Always fills the floor. Jeff Perry and Love Don't Come No Stronger Than Yours and Mine, right here on the 70s Soul, Funk and Disco Show with Hour 2 looming. And it's going to be kicking off with a great song from Harold Melvin and the Blue Notes, featuring the vocals of Teddy Pendergrass, of course. And to take us there, we heard of the sad passing of founder member Ronald Lapreed of the Commodores this week. This is one of their lesser known tracks. It's called Time.

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Oh dear, he's not an happy bunny, is he? Teddy Pendergrass, bless him. How can such a dark song sound so good? It's just the Philadelphia International magic, isn't it? I'm Aidy Crampton. This is hour two of the 70s Soul, Funk and Disco show. If you missed hour one, you missed a chat with the lovely Billy Valentine, one half of the Valentine Brothers. But you can listen again on my website, shinal.co.uk. In this hour, we've got two previously unreleased tracks, one from Barbara Lynn, the other from Patty Austin, and all courtesy of Soul for Real Records. So I'm looking forward to playing those for you in about 30 minutes time. Right now I've got Bill Lloyd Taylor on the way, got the Summits too, but this is the late great Betty Wright.

Just goes to show that great soul music doesn't have to be expensive. There's the Summits with a real cheapie but goodie. I Can't Get Over Losing You, a song written by Joe Phillips of the Winstons. Do you remember Colour in Father? Yes, Joe was telling me all about it last year or so. You can listen to that interview on my website, shinyl.co.uk. There's Joe Phillips, along with 150, 160, 170 other artists from the 70s soul scene. Candy Staten, Denise Williams, Pointer Sisters, mad as a box of frogs they were. I've got Demi Taylor on the way and Jesse James too. Probably not the song you're expecting though. Right now, this is Beloit.

fabulous Taylor Twofer. Yes, Debbie Taylor, preceded by Beloit Taylor. No relation, as far as I'm aware. Just a pay on the 70s Soul, Funk and Disco show. Next up, Jesse James.

They were a band called the Steptones, you know. I don't know too much about them. That's the only single I've got by them. But on the strength of that, I certainly think it's worth doing a bit of digging, don't you? You never know what might turn up. Let the People Talk from 1976. Now, one guy who needs no interruption was Jackie Wilson. Did he ever make a bad record? Besides Reed Petit, that was dreadful. But in 1973, one of the single releases from the Beautiful Day LP was called Shake a Leg. And on the B-side was a fabulous record called It's All Over. Have a listen to this.

They were a band called Rainy Thursday. Not a band I've ever heard of, not a song I'd ever heard of until my very good friend John Gallagher put me onto it. Wonderful. In fact, he played the 100 Club on Saturday night. If you were there, you'll know what a fabulous venue, what a fabulous event the 100 Club Rare Solo All-Nighters are. If you weren't, you need to put it on your bucket list. It really is an experience. Wonderful. And I know that John, although I couldn't get there myself, John would have knocked him dead. Wonderful. Rainy Thursday and Casework. I've got the Manhattans on the way in the 70s Soul Funk and Disco Show. Right now, a record that used to get a lot of play at Feed Your Soul Sunday Chill Out. This is For Real Incorporated.

day of my life. I called you here today for a bit of bad news. I won't be able to see you anymore because of my obligations and the ties that you have. We've been meeting here every day. And since this is our last day together, I want to hold you just one more time. When you turn and walk away, don't look back. I want to remember you just like this.

he's a lovely bloke, you know. When I interviewed him, it took about an hour and a half, and the time just flew by. And at the end of it, I'd signed up to join the Shriners. He's an ambassador for the American Fraternal Society. You know, the guys all wear fezzes on the heads, and they raise lots of money for children's hospitals. Wonderful. And I'm having a great time. Cheers, Gerald. If you want to know more about the Manhattans, because they are still touring, they're still recording, they've got a website. It's called Let's Just Kiss and Say Goodbye.com. This is TK Murray.

Doc Peabody on the 70s Soul Funk and Disco Show. Excuse the pops and crackles, won't you? That's the cleanest copy I've ever seen. I was talking to a student a few months ago, and she was saying, "I love vinyl," she says. "All the pops and crackles just make it sound so authentic." I says, "Well, it wasn't sold like that, you know. Those pops and crackles are generations of dandruff and grease." So she goes, "Ugh." Wonderful. I'm Andy Crampton. This is 2 hours of 70s soul, funk and disco with two previously unreleased sides coming out on 145, courtesy of Soul For Real Records in Spain. First off, we're going to hear Barbara Lynn with So Good, and then flip it over for Patty Austin, In and Out of Love. Remember, you heard it here first on the 70s Soul, Funk and Disco Show.

Getting a bit George Benson-esque at the end there with the guitar, isn't it? Wonderful. Patty Austin, In and Out of Love, and before that, Barbara Lynn. So good. Two great sides on 145. That's the latest single release coming out of Soul for

0: real records in Spain. And if you're quick, because they are limited press, you might just be able to pick up a copy. Soul4, character 4, real.es is the place to do just that.
1: Hey girl, there's something I've been meaning to say to you for quite a while. 'Cause you know, you're the best thing that's ever happened to me. And I want to tell you.

Blue Eyed Soul at its best, surely. The Cape Brothers from 1976. And Where Can We Go? Largely bringing another week's 70s soul, funk and disco show to a close. Just one more song. And I reached for a Side Effect LP. What You Need is the album. And I was going to play the track Always There off it. But then I saw this. It's called SOS. And I thought, yeah, have a great week.

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1: Hi, I'm Terry Sullivan, and welcome along to another all-new Boogaloo. 2 hours of the finest music from Motown and also from the Northern Soul scene. With the kickoff today, a song from Motown. This is The Temptations from 1969 and their version of Runaway Child, Running Wild.

Now, the band that had the hit with Runaway Child, Running Wild, that is the Supremes. And Bill, when are you coming back? Up next is this one, an absolute classic from the lady Aretha Franklin. This is from 1967, a little bit of Respect.

That is Barbara Lynn, and you left the water running. What a mistake. You should turn the tap off when you leave the house. Anyway, I'm staying with the Northern Soul scene. This one from 1968 from Betty Everett. This is Sugar.

Oh, she's gonna love me at Sundown from the band The Spinners, or as they're called then, The Spinners. It was 1969. They had then went on to have to change their name because the British Spinners objected, and they lost the case. And they went on to call themselves the Detroit Spinners, or the Motown Spinners, they were called as well. Now, up next is this one, another one from 1969. The band are Rustics, and I guess this is Goodbye.

That is the band, the Originals, and the Bells. Of course, they made him deaf. And we're going to go back to 1966, that is, and Billy Butner and Sweet Darling.

We are a little bit of Secret Love, of course, from Billy Stewart. Up next is this one from the Bobby Blue Band. This from 1961 is Turn On Your Love Light.

From the year 1966, that is Bobby Hebb and Some Kind of Magic. We're going to go to the Motown songbook now, and this one from the year 1969. This is the Marvelettes, of course, the band that go down in Motown history as having the first ever number one for Motown. Not with this song, though. This is That's How Heartaches Are Made.

Yeah, from 1970, that is the Jackson 5, of course, and One More Chance. Let's have one more Motown song for the moment. And this one goes back to the year 1967 and the Isley Brothers and Got to Have You Back.

That is Sweet Sweet Love. And that is Bobby Sheen. I keep wanting to say Barry Sheen. Those of you a certain age will know who Barry Sheen is. Anyhow, up next is this one from Eddie Holloman from the year 1969. This is Since My Love Has Gone.

1971, Eddie Zeta, James, and Payback. Let's go back to Detroit in Michigan and a band called the Fantastic Four. Nothing to do with the Marvel guys. From 1970, this is I'm Gonna Carry On.

That is Stu Gardner. And a song called It's a Family Thing. Now then, as we go from 1 hour to the next hour, I need no excuse to play two in a row from the legend that is Stevie Wonder. I'm going to go from 1969, 1970. First from 1969, Never Had a Dream Come True. And then from 1970, Somebody Knows, Somebody Cares. This goes out to the legion of Stevie Wonder fans. You send me messages each and every week. Too many of you to mention, but let's play these two songs.

The most requested artist here on the All New Boogaloo, that is Stevie Wonder. That was just Someone Knows, Somebody Knows, Somebody Cares. Before that, we had Never Had a Dream Come True. And of course, he had, I think, every dream come true. And what a talent he is still. Anyhow, we're going to go from Motown to Northern Soul in 1961, the year. This is Freddie King and CC Baby.

That is Hill Melvin and the Blue Notes, and Satisfaction Guaranteed or Can Take Your Love Back. Next is this one from Honeycone. This is While You're Out Looking for Sugar.

0: Ben.
1: That's me, of course. You're listening to the all-new Boogaloo Show, of course, a mixture of Motown and Northern Soul. I'm going to go to the Motown sound now and the band that helped found Motown Records. I'm talking about Smokey Robinson along with the Miracles, and two in a row from him. Starting off with Doggone Right and then Give Her Up.

Riders. Original songwriting team for Motown, Addie Smokey Robinson and Miracles, and that was Give Her Up. Now, you know, if you're a regular listener, I love the duets of Motown, and this particular pair did some of the best ones, I think. And this one is from the year 1968. This is Marvin Gaye, Tammy Terrell, and You Ain't Living Till You're Loving.

0: That is Howard Tate and a track called Night Owl. And every so often I slip in an instrumental track. I'm going to do that today. From 1966, this is Dave Mitchell and the Screamers and The Trip.
1: We're going to take a trip. A trip.

That is Inez and Johnny Fawkes at My Mama Told Me. Well, just a few minutes ago, we heard from this gentleman along with Tammy Terrell, but this time he's on his own, near 1967. This is Marvin Gaye and Change What You Can.

town of Martha Reeves along with the Vandellas, and we've got Honey Love. Oh, what a great voice Martha had. Now then, we're going to go to the Northern Soul scene, and this one from JJ Barnes. This is Sweet Honey Baby.

And of course, Junior Walk on the All-Stars and Home Cooking, originally born Audrey DeWalt Mixon Jr., of course. Now you've got, what, just under 10 minutes to go, and it's Motown all the way to the end of the show, including this one from Jimmy Ruffin. This is Farewell is a Lonely Sound.

That is Gladys Knight, the Pips, and it should have been me. Well, the 2 hours has flown by, as always, on the all-new Boogaloo Show. Until next time, from me, Terry Sullivan, it's bye for now. I'm going to leave you with this one. Absolute classic from the gentleman, Edwin Starr. This is War.

I'm Tim Nichols, Booker T, and the MGs there with Time Is Tight. I hope this evening finds you well, folks, and I hope you enjoy this week's choices. We apologise for last week. Apologies from the station. The show kicked in 20 minutes ahead of schedule. The previous show finished 20 minutes early and knocked the other shows out of sync, so I do apologise. So 20 minutes of the show were missing, so I'm going to play the first few tracks I played last week again this week. Slightly different introductions, I guess. For those of you who listen to the show Friday on Catch Up, I hope you don't mind listening to the tracks again. The opening track was this classic from 1967 from Mr. Arthur Conley. It Can Only Be That Sweet Soul Music.

The great Arthur Connolly there with the equally great Sweet Soul Music, also the ringtone on my mobile. What a great record. You'd have heard A Voice Within by the Everlys. This was the A-side, and this is Love of the Common People.

0: From 1967, that was the Everly Brothers and Love of the Common People. Actually, folks, it's a treat for me to hear those songs again so soon. Right, here's Mr. Jones doing it his way, again from 1967.
1: And now, the end.

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I planned each charted course, each careful step,

Tom Jones there doing it his way from 1967. Right, that wasn't an English release on Decca. That was an American import on the Parrot record label. So talking about the Parrot record label, this one's entitled Polly. It's the Kinks from the year after, 1968.

That was the Kinks from 1968, a track entitled Polly. One of their strongest tracks, one of my favourites, but just a mere B-side. Folks, if you get a chance to catch up TV, BBC iPlayer, whatever it is, there's an hour-long programme, The Kinks at the BBC. Really good. It's available now. We played Tom Jones with My Way, co-penned famously, of course, by Mr. Paul Anka. But on his own, in his own right, this is Mr. Paul Anka, I Can't Help Loving You.

0: David and Jonathan there, Lovers of the World Unite, a record you may have heard or heard part of when you tuned in last week, but it's now back in sync.
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0: Right, last week I played the Poppies' Pain in My Heart, and from that vocal group is none other than Miss Dorothy Moore. Here she is covering the Copper and Floyd pen track as recorded by Mr. Johnny Taylor. This is Just the One I've Been Looking For.

That was Dorothy Moore, just the one I've been looking for. Slightly more up-tempo than the Johnny Taylor version, which you hear quite a bit on the TV at the moment, part of an advertisement for a luxury German motor car. Right, here's a track you know and love. This is Flowers on the Wall by Adam, Mike and Tim.

That was the Monkees catching our last train to Clarksville. Right, we know and love Woolly Bully by Sam the Sham the Pharaohs, now playing instrumental by the Memphis Horns. Now, here's a version from the 60s, Sonny Ace and the Twisters' Woolly Bully, which was famously played at the legendary Twisted Wheel in Manchester. This is Johnny Ace, or Sonny Ace, rather, and the Twisters.

Sonny Ace and the Twisters sound Woolly Bully. What a great version. Right, I played the other week the 1969 Fender release track by Mr. George Harrison, What Is Life, recorded early 70s to Olivia Newton-John, and a great instrumental exists by The Ventures. It was intended and written for Mr. Billy Preston, but I can't find a version of that anywhere, whether recorded or not, I don't know. There may even be one in the vaults, I'm not sure. But we know and love Billy Preston for this one. That's the way God planned it.

0: That was Billy Preston. That's the way God planned it.
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0: Right, here's a great track from the Nashville Teens with a great title. It's called Revived 45 Time.

The national team's with the infectious revived 45 time. Here's the Swinging Blue Jeans, and it's too late now.

The unmistakable sounds there of the Drifters, of course, and Some Kind of Wonderful. Serving out to Brian Paul and the Tremolos with their take on Twist and Shout. We often played, of course, by the Fab Four and the Isley Brothers, but here's Brian Paul.

Brian Paul and the Tremolos there with their version of Twist and Shout. I played this one a few months ago. It's a great Johnny Horton. It's entitled North to Alaska from the film of the same name, although I'm not sure what that was called.

From 1960, that was Johnny Horton, North to Alaska. Jump 5 years to 1965, an unusual one by the New Christy Minstrels, featuring on lead vocals none other than Mr. Barry McGuire. This is My Last Gold Dollar Has Gone.

The new Christy Minstrel there with vocals of Mr. Barry McGuire. My last gold dollar is gone. What a great shame. I thought he had a fistful. Here's a classic from Doris Troy. I'll do anything.

Doris Troy, the great I'll Do Anything, famously, of course, recorded by Mr. Tony Blackburn. I'll have to dig out that version and play for you. A great record. It's a classic. It's the Spencer Davis Group and Somebody Help Me.

0: What a delivery. That was Bobby Womack. That was California Dreaming.
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0: Right, here's the Mamas and Papas proper with Words of Love.

Sabrina's there, my world is empty without you. Last week, the show was void of a track by Mr. Chris Farlow. Had several messages about that. To put it right, here's Chris with Ride On Baby, penned by Jagger and Richards and produced by Mr. Mick Jagger.

0: The voice of is Mr. Chris Fowler there, right on, baby. Right, this next track I often play by Little Richard, Get Down With It. It's recorded also in the 70s, I believe, by Slade. But this is a self-penned original by Mr. Bobby Martian, Get Down With It.
1: Everybody let your hair down. If you don't feel like letting it down, take it off. Everything's all right.

What a great record, Bobby March and their Get Down With It. There's a nice soulful flip to that one. We'll play it sometime. Right, here's the Hollies, and this is Sorry, Suzanne.

That was Jackie Trent with the fantastic You Baby, penned by Lennon McCartney as his next track, I'll Keep You Satisfied, as performed by Billy J. Kramer, Anthony Coters.

Billy J. Kramer, then Dakota's I'll Keep You Satisfied. Here's one half of Bob and Earl. This is under the name of Jackie Lee. This is The Duck.

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0: Right, we mentioned Little Richard in passing a short while ago. Here he is from 1966. Baby, don't you want a man like me?

That was little Richard, baby, don't want your man like me. Right, here's Lady Lee, the ex-wife or ex-partner of the late, great Mr. Kenny Everett. This is I'm Into Something Good.

That was Lady Lee and I'm Into Something Good. At the correct time this week, 9:30 that is, it's three in a row from friend, listener and avid collector, Mr. Eddie Deeks, kicking off with Mr. Bobby Wood. My heart goes boing, boing, boing.

That was Bobby Wood there, and my heart went boing, boing, boing. The best time I ever heard sort of boing in a single was Mr. Jasper Carrot when he recorded a track called Magic Roundabout. The line went something like this. Time for bed, said Florence. Boing, went Zebedee. Right, here's Michelle Richard. It's all happening in France.

That's Michelle Roberts there and The Happening in French. This next one is by Suzanne Keeley and Bobby Shaw. It's entitled Clockwork Man.

0: Susan Keeley and Bobby Shaw there, and Clockwork Man. Some great choices from Eddie once again, particularly like the last one, of course. Can't wait to hear next week's choices.
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0: Right, we heard Clockwork Man. This is one of my favourites from Little Hank. It's entitled Mr. Bang Bang Man.

There's Little Hank, that was Mr. Bang Bang Bang. We're all familiar with the songwriting partnership that is Johnny Bristol and Harvey Farquhar, primarily writing songs for the Motown stable and the Isley Brothers, and Johnny Bristol, of course, as a great recording artist. But here is Harvey Farquhar in his own right, under the name of Harvey and Any Way You Want Her.

That was Any Way You Wanna by Mr. Harvey Farquhar. Have to be so careful how you say Harvey. Here's the Trogs with A Girl Like You.

Temptations there, Cloud Nine, of course. I think I've mentioned before, folks, Cloud Nine is one of the finest Motown albums by the Temptations, an album with two contrasting sides. Do listen to it if you get a chance. Right, here's a real treat. Here's The Creation and Painter Man.

Sadly, folks, and once again, we've reached the end of the show. You've listened to Smart Radio 101 with yours truly, Gary Ems, for the All Vinyl 60s Gold. Thanks so much for listening, folks. Really appreciate it, and I hope you enjoyed this week's choices. Do enjoy the rest of your evening. Have a good week. We'll catch you next week.

Welcome back to the Midnight Cafe. That place far, far away, where the drinks are always free, the music never stops, and the clocks are always set to midnight.

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1: Welcome back to the Midnight Cafe with me, Neil Jones. 2 hours, as always, of just some great chilled out music from across the genres and from around the world. We've got folk, indie, rock, pop, jazz, soul, we got it all. It just has to be chilled. And we kicked off there with a brand new track from Squeeze off their brand new album of 2026 called Trixies. And that was a track called What More Can I Say? Coming up on tonight's show, we've got music from Little Red Kings from their latest album. Swallows and Crows, a first time being played there. Cigarettes After Sex, Weeping Willows, The Imaginary, Sea Rose, Swim Deep, Driftwood, Antonio Lopez, The Real Flower Pots. Oh, so much more. And when I say so much more, I mean the likes of Cat Stevens, Tom Petty, Alan Doyle, John Waite, Talbot Brothers, Simon and Garfunkel even. Oh, Loggins and Messina. We've got a lot coming your way. That's just a few of them. Follow me on Facebook and Instagram at Neil on the Radio. Email me with music submissions, requests, or just to say hello. neilontheradio@outlook.com. And if you want to come along and say hi to each other or even to me, pop along to that Facebook page now, Neil on the Radio. You'll see the post for tonight's show, Midnight Cafe. Just come and say hi. And if you don't want to do that, you just want to sit back and listen to the music, well, that's perfectly fine too. Be one of my many silent listeners that occasionally drop me an email and say how much they look forward to our weekly chill. Next up, of Monsters and Men, and from Iceland. I haven't played them for a while. From the album All Is Love and Pain in the Mouse Parade of 2025. This is Kamikaze.

love that album. I really do. If you haven't had a chance to listen to it, check it out. All Is Love and Pain in the Mouse Parade from Of Monsters and Men. I'm sure you'll love the album. From favourites to first-time plays from bands, all of the music tonight has never been played on this show before, so settle back and enjoy it. Whether it's new or old, well, it's all getting its first play. And talking about whether they be a favourite act of the show or just a first-time play, Cigarettes After Sex have been with us since we started doing this show, and we're going back to their 2019 album Cry for this next track called Hentai.

0: lost in their music. I really do. I shouldn't put them on so early in the show. It kind of just sends me away. Far, far, far away.
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0: To Newfoundland next for Alan Doyle from the 2017 album A Week at the Warehouse. 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
2: It was just a simple thing. She could play and he could sing.

Beautiful stuff. Beautiful. Next up is Tom Petty, followed by Cat Stevens.

takes me back, both of those. Tom Petty from 1994 and Cat Stevens, or Yusuf as he is now, from 1970. I remember the album from Cat Stevens, Tea for the Tillerman, and that was a track of it called Wild Wild. Now, I had an email, and that email again for you, neilontheradio@outlook.com, from Darren saying, John Waite's missing you. Is that sedate enough? I don't know. I know what you're saying. Yes, it's kind of a little up, but also, why not? It would be great to have that song on the cafe's jukebox. So, just for Darren, John Waite, with a UK number 9 hit back in 1984 and Missing You.

There you go, down a little upbeat for this show, but you know, I do like the song, so why not? We'll add it to the jukebox. Over to Canada next for Maya Ray, and probably, I think, the longest song of the night, thereabouts anyway, within a second or two. There's only two that are this sort of length, about the 5 minute 30, 5 minute 40 mark. And it's called Mountain Angel. It's taken from the 2020 album, Can You See Me?

lovely stuff from Maya Ray. Sticking in 2020, an album called Expectations from Katie Pruitt. And I've played some tracks off that album before in other shows, but I've never played a track on this show, I don't think. About time we change that, isn't it? This is Loving Her.

you know. I know I shouldn't say it, but I'm really enjoying tonight. It's a nice blend of music, and I am chilling out, as is the plan to do at this time of the week, my last live show of the week. And it's a chance just to shake off what's been gone before, if you know what I mean. 2025 for the next two. We're going to Sweden for Weeping Willows and a track called Goodbye to Yesterday off their Goodwill album of that year. And then over to Nebraska in America for the Talbot Brothers. And they brought out an album the same year called Borderlands. And we'll play a track off that called Halfway Love. First up, though, Weeping Willows.

cracking album, Borderlands from the Talbot Brothers. Halfway Love. Next, we're going, staying in America, and we're going to Antonio Lopez from an album called Roots and Wings back in 2021 that I played heavily on another show I used to do. And this is a track from that album called Going to the City.

Love it, love it, love it. You're listening to the Midnight Cafe. We're in Lounge One this week. Not the soul one we do, Heart and Soul. Just the original Midnight Cafe, bringing you the finest in indie rock, pop, rock, Americana, folk. A bit of all of that. That's what we're enjoying tonight. Even a little bit of soft rock from John Waite went there, pop rock. So yeah, we're bouncing around, which is what we like to do. And we're going to go back now to 1967. Oldest song of the night for us tonight. I think last week we finished with a song, if I remember correctly, or the last time here in Lounge One, Otis Redding from 1968, sitting on the dock of the bay. This time we're going to go back a year earlier for a wonderful track from Jackson.

0: absolutely love that song. I said 67. It was 67, but not by Jackson Browne. That's what I failed to say, of course. In 67, it was recorded by a lady called Nico. Jackson himself wrote the song when he was 16. In 67, Nico recorded it, and then in 1973, Jackson Browne recorded it himself on his 73 album, For Every Man. Either way, wonderful, wonderful, wonderful. To think 16 years old and to write that. Fantastic.
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0: One more song for hour one, and it goes to Driftwood. December's Last Call is the title of the album. This is the title track from 2024.

0: wonderful stuff. And just like that, we get to the end of hour one. It happens every week, doesn't it? So quickly. Are we ready for hour two?
1: You're listening to Neil Jones, because music matters.
0: Over to Kansas City we go for the Real Flower Pots and God's Horn from the 2025 album, The Real Flower Pots.